0: glasses, I'm out the door. 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
1: Let's
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2: 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Drink some margaritas by swinging blue lights. Listen to the mariachi play at midnight. Are you with me? 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

0: 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Listen to the mariachi play at midnight. 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